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2: 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And money, money she making. Look at the way she's shaking. 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

Oh yeah, let me hear you sing it. Everybody in the place, put those hands in the air. Yeah, check it out one time. You know it's for real. Then transfer to you all on yourself. 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